live among the creatures of the night. I haven't got the will to try and fight against

matters. I live among the creatures of the night. 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

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Electric eyes that you can't ignore. And passion burns you like never before. I wasn't sure of a good time, just running my game, yeah. Love was the first.

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I took you to an intimate restaurant. Then there was a suggestive movie. There's nothing left to talk about. Let this

I've been patient, I've been good, trying to keep my hands on the table. It's getting hard, it's holding back. You know what I mean? I'm sure you'll understand our point of view. We know each other mentally.